0: before you go, there's something I want you to have.
1: Oh, it's beautiful. But wait a minute, isn't this...
0: Yeah, yes it is.
1: But I thought the old lady dropped it into the ocean in the air.
0: Well, baby, I went down and got it for you.

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Ask for advice, get money twice. I'm from the dirty, but that Chico nice. Y'all call it a moment,

0: since the beginning, and everything will be alright. Cover me in sunshine.
1: Radio Arcovia. Einfach die beste Musik. Die beste.

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Generation on the move. Join in on the disco trance.